want to lay next to you for a while. You look so beautiful tonight. Your eyes are so lovely. Your mouth is so sweet. A lot of people misunderstand me. That's because they don't know me at all. I just want to touch you and hold you.

something. It is just that terrible. She walked up to me and she asked me to dance.

through the darkness when no other hope could be found. And it springs up like fountains when our loved ones are placed in the ground.